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Going crazy, face it. She's so much more than you used to. 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
2: Hey, say, wait a minute. 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Hey, wait a minute. 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

Please don't like him. He don't wife him. He one night him. I never listened though. I should have figured though. All that shit you was spitting so unoriginal. But it was you, so I was with it. Then to tell you the truth, wish we never did it.